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So, talk to you in a bit. 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

He was out, and so are we. My name is DF. That was Hellraiser. This is the SDFU show. 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Big Shug. Crush.

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1: You certainly are. Hey, how you doing? Welcome to another edition of the Flipside Show, Smooth Grooves on Tangent Urban Play. As we started the show with two epic 80s records. The first one, of course, being the one and only Adiba and Respect. We gave you the Dancing Danny D remix featuring rap vocals from the one and only Miss Moni Love, and then we followed that up with Never Too Much. We gave you the Justin Strauss 89 remix, of course, but it was released on August 11th in 1981, so that makes the record 45 years old. Happy birthday to you. All right, anyway, so much great music to get through in so little time. Got to say hi to Sports Day doing. Hi to you, Vicky. Hi to you, Patricia. Not forgetting you, Andrea, as well. Hi to Chicken George. Not forgetting Big John Newfoundland and more, aka Mr. Telstream. Also, Captain Smiley as well. How you doing? Shout out to you, Karen. And of course, Vicky. I can't forget you, Bab. All right, anyway. So much music to get through, so little time. We've still got all our usual features, of course, album selection, my tune of the week. I can't remember what last week's was, you know. I'll probably find out in a minute. Also, we've got a special hip-hop connection show segment today, as is the birthday of hip-hop. All right, that's right. August 11th is the day in 1973 when hip-hop was born. So we are going to commemorate that with a happy birthday hip-hop mix, all right, featuring tracks from the 80s, the 90s, and the 2000s all together. I got an absolute, I had to cherry pick these tunes because there's so much great music I need to feature, and I cherry picked some great selections from the likes of Biggie Smalls, Tupac, Nas, Queen Latifah, Moni Love, Missy Elliott, just a name but a few. All right, it's going to be epic. We'll got that a little later on in the show. All right, without further ado, should play some music. Body soaked, tea, her nails. Coco Jones, let's start the rolling with this.

So much great music to come. Got new music from Omar. Exclusive remix of a Jill Scott classic as well. We're going to give you this from Eric Benet. Got some Arrow on the way as well. And some T.J. Moses.

I love this song. Hey Marie, falling down my face. More music to come. Like I said, we've got an exclusive Jill Scott remix to give you. Also, another world exclusive from Beyonce. And this from Mary J. Blige.

Still to come, exclusive new music from Beyonce. Got that Jill Scott joint on the way as well. And we've got that exclusive Happy Birthday hip hop mix later on in the show. Here's the Flipside Show, Smooth Grooves, Alternative Urban Flavours.

keep that soulful music coming right to back, y'all. Ella May. Brand new. Good for you, Calvin Richardson. Just got on the way, and Beyonce.

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0: What's up, yo? This is MC Scrum. This is an exclusive. This is a world premiere right here. Turn your radio up. Get your tape ready to record this bitch. This is gonna be hot.
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0: Ari Lennox, we like that. How you doing? It's your boy Denko in the building. Nearly time for our Boom Selection, my tune of the week. 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
1: 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DJ Denko. Yo, a Braca General said that. Yo, I gotta tune in, so don't change your dial neither. Braca General said that. Yo, DJ Denko, getting a shot.
0: 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Still got the Beyonce exclusive to give you as well.

Oh, Classel. Classel on the remix. We continue. King, 100, the Street Soul remix. Oh my gosh, it's such a banger. More music on the way.

gosh. Former tune of the week, former bum selection. This is Daily. It's called Lavender. Love this brother, you know. Liverpool born and raised. Smashing it right now. New album's coming out real soon. But until then, we'll leave you with this.

0: such a soulful artist. I've played music from him, from this guy before. I've featured him on the show before now. You know what, people? It's time for me to give you an exclusive, right?
1: What's up, yo? This is MC Scrap, and this is an exclusive. This is a world premiere right here. Turn your radio up. Get your tape ready to record this. This is going to be hot.
0: We played it last week. Now we got the remix. With some dude called Jay-Z. You may have heard of him. He raps allegedly.

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1: I didn't hear Jay-Z on that.
0: Yeah, there's supposed to be a remix of Jay-Z, but I've not heard that yet. All right, it's your boy Denko in the building. Nearly time for album selection, our tune of the week. I'm going to give you a couple more songs, and then we're going to get into that. All right, so I hope you're enjoying the show so far. Don't forget you can catch me on Instagram and TikTok at DJ underscore Denko. That's DJ underscore Denko. All right, what are you saying, Carla?
2: 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You're tuning to the sounds of Denko. Keep it locked.
0: 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Jay Brown, Phil Jack, is called Late.

0: Lisa, yeah.
1: Oh, of course. Lizzo is called Female Dog, and it utilizes that song by Melanie Birch, I think it was, all those years ago, and it was called Female Dog too. All right, it's now time for our Tune of the Week. I'm on selection each and every week, get new music, super new tunes, and select my tune of the week. What we always do first is we always play last week's, don't we? We play last week's Tune of the Week. All right, and last week's was this one, Jim Jones and Fabulous. This is such a big tune, I love it.
2: 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Boom. Selection. Boom. Selection.

0: I love it. Jim Jones and Fabulous and New York. Right, now this week's tune of the week was a tough one. Was an absolute tough one. There was, like I said, we had new music from the likes of Beyonce, new music from Sean Paul and Masika, and also Spice, just a name but a few. But this song for me is head and shoulders above all of those. Produced by the late great Jay Dilla, featuring the extreme talented vocals of Mr. Busta Rhymes. This is Spaz right here on your number one station, and it is
1: this week's boom selection.

T2 and H Boogie doing it. We like that. All right, I'm going to give you one of the biggest grind tunes right now. And then we're going to play some dancehall. We love this one. It's Silencer. No, it's not. It's the Denko Refix. We'll give you Silencer straight after this.

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0: 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I'm in the building with my man, Birmingham's finest DJ Denko.
1: I haven't played this in a while as well. Dwayne Stevenson. A few more to go, and then you get into a birthday. Happy birthday, hip hop.

My kind of girl. Time to get in the mix, all right? It's Flipside Show. Smooth Grooves return to Urban Flavors. It's my favourite rhythm of the moment right now. Favourite rhythm of the year, actually. It's called the Hill and Gully Rhythm. Let's give a few pieces on this, all right? Start with this one, Delamar. And Wine.

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I celebrate 53 years of hip hop.

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6: Yo, what's poppin', y'all? 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I'm in the building with my man, Birmingham's finest DJ, Denko. Denko. Denko.
0: Hey there, Denko. 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
7: Yeah, hey, look at here. Like we getting ready to get down with some business. Hey.

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Features of Kung Fu Chicken's on the way. 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Snoop Dogg. And Missy Elliott.

As I cherry pick some absolute classics. Happy birthday, hip hop. Killed the attitude, chill the serious mood. Kid and Play on the way, Nas on the way, Ghostface on the way.

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4: It's just gone 6 o'clock in the morning.

this time. So you can get that. I think it's available now, and so everybody can get it now. Get your own copy and whatnot. And yeah, go, Sherelle, do your thing. Zed Soul and I Love You, Babe, and Midnight Echo Sounds, and When the Village Stood Together. Y'all remember that? It's just me. You don't remember when we used to all work together? Okay. Juliana Salem and Loose Silk. That's what I played. That's what you heard right here on Grown Folks Music. And I'm just starting the show off with a bang. Sam Smith in the building. Okay. All right. You're probably right. I swear to you, I'm going to get back into the music. You know why? Because we are Grown Folks Music. Uh-huh. Yeah.

go. Keith Robinson and Up is the name of that one. Christian Keys and Love That for us. House of Tone and What's Holding You Up. Started it off with Andre Hayes and Matter of Time. That's what I played. That's what you heard right here on Grown Folks Music. And I'm so excited about the show. I'm always excited about the show, especially when I have my four cups of coffee and I get, okay, you're probably right. Just bring it back down. Get back into the music, Sam. You started it off so well, not talking a lot, but we knew it was coming. And so I want to do my segment and I should do it. I'm going to do it real quick. Just real quick, right? This is that quick segment where I come to you and I say happy birthday to you. Happy birthday to you. Those of you that are celebrating your birthday because it's your birthday weekend, it's your birthday month, it's whatever it is. I just want to say happy birthday to you. To those of you that don't celebrate birthdays because you're still out there, right? You're still out there and you don't celebrate a birthday, but you just, you are here and you are hanging with us.

0: some beautiful day, isn't it? My name is Paul. Pleasure to meet you. May I walk with you?
1: Look at Paul. Put it on him, Paul. That's the sound of Paul Randolph, and I want to know you, Jeff Red, and did not I do it. That's what it's called. That's what it says. Instinct and Fallen on My Soul. Started off with Funky Firefly and Body Language. That's what I played. That's what you heard right here on Grown Folks Music. And so, because I just want to get back into the music, right? So this is it's a short segment where I come to you and I say all you need to do. I'm mixing them up. I'm so excited about getting back into the music. Just say it. I love you. That's it. You just knock that bad boy out. Feel good about it. Get all that the juices and everything moving inside your body. And we're getting back into the music right here on Grown Folks Music.
2: By the authority of rhythm. And the sacred low end.

And tonight with you, After Line and Late Night Replay, Michael Patterson Sr. and Doctorate in Funkology. That's what I played. That's what you heard right here on Grown Folks Music. And I was looking at, I had to look it up because I was like, there's no way that Chaka Khan ain't got a new project coming out. And just in case you didn't know, it is supposed to be released. And I say that just because things happen. September 18th, 2026 is when it's supposed to be released. And it's going to be titled Shockzilla. That's right. So you can go ahead and look for it. Yeah, I think you can pre-order it. I don't know if you're into that kind of thing. I'm into it. I like to get my, that way I know that I got it and I could introduce it to you and everything. And so she hadn't done anything since 2019. Can you believe it? I mean, it has been, this is a life, it's just life in y'all. I gave the information. So now we're going to get on back into music. I got it. You are.

Wilson featuring Beth, and Don't Pull Away is the name of that track right there. I know I'm struggling with the, okay, all right. Brian Power and Lucasetto, and don't you forget it, Zawadi and Nazari. I know I jacked it up. I can't. And that is the name of the song, is I Can't, is the name of the track. Andre Lee and I'm Tired of Being a Yes Man. That is what I played. That's what you heard right here on Grown Folks Music. And you already know, I got my segments. And so I come to you with my segments, excited for my segments. This segment is to say congratulations to those of you that have made it to that next level. You have decided that this is going to be your year, your day, your month, your week, your hour. This is going to be your 15 minutes of life fame. This is going to be that time that you say, I remember when I decided to move in that section of life. This is that.

and Taxi Confessions, Karen White, and You're Gonna Want Me Back. Big Poppy and Love's Our Destiny started off with October London from his latest project called Family Ties. That's what I played. That's what you heard right here on Grown Folks Music. And you know what? I told you when I get chatty and everything, then I'm gonna get back into the music. So that's what we're gonna do. Get on back into the music right here on Grown Folks Music.

Robert H. Fowler and Talk. TMF and New Again, Lamone and Chills. Started it off with Ricky Jones and She's a Man Eater. That's what I played. That's what you heard right here on Grown Folks Music. And so with that, I got to come to you. I know I should have said it earlier and everything, but I got to come to you and say, how are you doing? How are things going for you and all that kind of, are you making it through all of this wonderful life when it is life in? Are you making it through? Because, I mean, there's so many things out there that we could talk about, but I know you hear about it so much that I try to leave it off of the program, but sometimes it really just gets to you, right? It gets to you because we all do human things. We all do those human things, right? Like you want to go out to a nice restaurant and you want to get a nice, whatever plate of food, whatever kind of food you eat, right? You want to get something nice. And then you hear about that negative stuff that people are doing negative stuff to your food. And it just makes you feel some kind of way. It makes you feel some kind of way. I'm struggling, y'all. And I tell you, every now and then I get a little human and it comes out into the show, and I really try to make it so it don't, because it just, you probably right. If I get back into the music, I ain't got to deal with none of it. So with that, you are listening to Grown Folks Music.

and Ordinary Feelings. Carl Pernteen and So Thick, So Fine started it with Sean Rivera and featuring Dolce Groove, and that's called This Is What You Are. That's what I played. That's what you heard right here on Grown Folks Music. And I'm you know, let me think. What else could I come up with that I could say in a segment where there's a little bit of time for me to talk? I can't think of nothing. So with that, let's just get on back into the music. I think that's a good thing. You do too? I do too. You are listening to Grown Folks Music.

He's talking about back up off that wall. Neil and Miss Tundra, Debula Morgan, and Don't Ask Me Why. Started it with the Womack Sisters and Laughter and Tears. That's what I played. That's what you heard right here on Grown Folks Music. And so I spoke about the things that are happening. You know, this just stuff is happening. Life is happening. And I spoke about that a minute ago. And so at this point in time, because we got a little bit of show left. We got a little bit of show left.

I would like to thank you and you for listening to the show. I like to thank all the stations that are allowing me to turn this microphone on and just to talk about nothing. I just want to say thank you to you. And then if I had a long enough

an old school soul. And Yolanda Parker and Jay Treese is how we started it off. Who's gonna love you? That's right, you're listening to Grown Folks Music.

the sounds of Raheem Devon talking about Miss High Heels. Paul Arcadian and Back It Up, FKM and Special. Started off with October London and Like a Canvas. That's what I played. That's what you heard. Yep, we're getting towards the end of the program. Of course, you probably already caught that and stuff, but we got some more music for you. We got a little bit more music for you. So we'll get coming up. I know what I want to say. Coming up with some Cut Davis and DeVito and Link. That's right. That's what's coming.

because Dolly touched so many people around the planet. Dolly, this one is for you. Thanks for listening to Grown Folks Music.

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9: Good morning. This is your two-minute update from Genesis Radio Birmingham. Concerns are growing for dozens of British nationals caught up in the devastating flash floods sweeping through Nepal. Among those unaccounted for are a 13-year-old girl and a 14-year-old boy, as rescue teams continue to search the affected areas. A remarkable moment amid the tragedy, a 97-year-old woman was pulled to safety using an excavator, described by witnesses as looking like a true warrior. The bank holiday weekend is getting off to a soggy start, with strong winds and thunderstorms rolling across much of the country. Expect cooler and showery conditions throughout the weekend and into Monday. A rather damp full stop to what has been a record-breaking summer. And England's water supply is firmly in the spotlight, with serious questions being raised about who bears responsibility for this summer's drought and whether the country is doing enough to safeguard future reserves. Now to the West Midlands. A man has been jailed after an assault at Walsall railway station, so serious it forced the entire station to shut. A case that dates back 5 years and has now reached its conclusion in court. In Sutton Coldfield, waste management workers have reportedly dumped boxes of tea and mayonnaise on Fox Hollies Road. Rubbish left in full view of residents, who are understandably far from impressed. Aviation fans in the region have something special to look forward to. This Battle of Britain Day, you could win the chance to fly in a genuine Spitfire over the stunning Shropshire countryside from Sleep Airfield. And great news for construction hopefuls. A new fast-track training program is offering a direct route into HS2 apprenticeships, giving participants the skills and accreditation needed to get on site. Right, that's your lot for now. 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
10: Good morning. Your Africa and Caribbean update starts now on Genesis Radio Birmingham. We begin in East Africa, where piracy of the Somali coast is rising sharply. Two vessels were seized within the space of 4 days last week, bringing the total number of ships attacked since January to at least 13. Analysts believe the instability caused by the US-Iran conflict is helping fuel the resurgence. There is sad news from Uganda, where King Oyo of the Toro Kingdom has passed away at just 34 years old. He had been one of the world's most remarkable rulers, having first taken the throne at the age of 3, making him the youngest reigning traditional monarch on earth. Our condolences go to his family and his people. In Sudan, there is a cautious sign of progress. Military authorities in Khartoum have lifted a 2-year curfew on the capital. The city came back under military control around 18 months ago, though fighting is reported to be ongoing in other parts of the country. Turning to the Caribbean now, Jamaica's emergency services are still dealing with the aftermath of a major fire that ripped through a commercial strip along Hagley Park Road in St. Andrew. Multiple buildings were destroyed and part of the road remains restricted to a single lane while the cleanup continues. In Barbados, the Democratic Labour Party holds a key leadership vote today, with delegates choosing between former Cabinet Ministers Dr. David Estwick and Stephen Lashley to head the party's recovery after 3 consecutive wipeout election results. And in St. Lucia, a family is grieving after 2 brothers died in separate road accidents just 1 week apart. Police have confirmed both incidents occurred in the Vieux-Fort area. That's everything for now. Catch you next time right here on Genesis Radio Birmingham.
11: Did you know that over a year, on average, us kids tromp through a whopping 19 bags of sugar? 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
8: 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In this week's news, Meta, the parent company for Facebook and Instagram, has agreed to pay $17 billion, which is around 4 months' profits, for collecting data of children without the parents' consent.
12: Limits on notifications during school hours and overnight, an end to displaying the number of likes on a teen's post. Real protections for children and teens across the country that will be implemented over the coming months.
8: UNESCO has marked the 23rd of August as the International Day of Remembrance of the Slave Trade. Many say this is a good step forward but requires more.
13: It's important to look at it this way first before we start talking about monetary reparations, because there's no amount of money you can put on it. But what is most important is, first of all, apologizing. You understand? Not only apologizing, recognizing and then lifting particularly those Africans in diaspora whose descendants have played a great role in the development of the economies of Europe and America.
8: Black achiever Rajvir Shergill became the first Jamaican student to win a medal at the World Schools Team Chess Championship. He was part of a four-member youth team. The country with the highest minimum wage is Switzerland, with a minimum wage of $3,804 per month. Dominica is $1,000 per month. Trinidad is $909 per month. Nigeria is $245 per month. And Ghana's minimum wage is $100 per month. The 2026 Miss USA was won by a black woman from Virginia called Justice Kelly. Justice also made history by being the first mother, first married woman, and first winner over the age of 30.
14: And our diamond anniversary crown goes to Virginia! Justice Kelly!
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16: Class, it's been reported that if we keep using water like we are now, by 2055 we could be short by 5 billion litres a day.
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1: It's 18 minutes after the hour of 9 o'clock.
2: Tennessee.
1: Should I say 13 minutes? Looking at the weather for today, Saturday the 29th of this, August 2026. Well, it's going to be quite wet today with a high of 18 degrees Celsius, and that's at 64 degrees Fahrenheit.
3: Traffic updates.
1: Well, I hope she does a little bit better than me. Sophie is waiting at the travel desk for us this morning.
4: Thanks, George. Good morning. Here's what's moving on the roads around Birmingham. The motorways are moving freely this morning, which is great news if you're on the M6, M5 or M42. Turning to local roads, though, and it is very busy out there with roadworks across the region. The biggest disruptions are in the Digbeth and Bordesley area, where the B4131 has multiple closures around New Canal Street, Meriden Street and Lawley Middleway. Allow extra time if you're heading that way. The A456 is closed in both directions near Birmingham City Centre, between Bishopsgate Street and Ryland Street. Over in Winson Green, expect delays with closures on Dudley Road at Ickneild Port Road. Out east, the A452 has lane closures and roadworks running between Kenilworth Road and Chester Road. That's your travel update. Have a safe drive today. 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
2: 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This song is dedicated to you and I. When I was a little girl growing up, I used to see my mama crying from the inside. There was no tears falling from her eyes, but I could tell that she was hurting deeply. Sometimes she seemed like a caged bird whose wings were broken. 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And I, myself, come to realize that I'm also a caged bird that needs to be free. And that is why I wrote this song.

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3: 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Well, me did fire one radio station, Genesis! A good name that, you know. Me think so too. What you say? Well, me just set it and leave it.

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1: 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This is Lloyd Brown, and you're in tune to none other than Chicken Jaws, the legendary, live on Genesis Radio Birmingham. Remember me tell you, Lloyd Brown giving full endorsement all the way. Chicken Jaws, kick it way.
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68 today. His music lives on though. Michael Joseph Jackson. He started something, alright. And I'm just starting now. My name's George. This is the Wake Up Call on Genesis Radio Birmingham, LWR Radio, Spotlight Radio UK, and English Pound Radio over there in North America and Canada.

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1: Each and every one of you, welcome. We're here till midday today, and I'd love you to get involved. I'll give you those digits in just a while.

the Birmingham Bronx. Pete and Dev, Anthony and Jaden. Good morning to you. Good morning going out to Fabian the Hempman. I hope it's a pleasant one for you as well. And if you want to get in touch, you can. This is via the telephone on 0121 251 2581. That's 0121 251 2581. 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That's 0788 89 7658. My thanks goes out to Sam Smith for the grown folks music. The Wake Up Call brought to you courtesy of the Caribbean Global Awards 2026, happening on the 26th of September over there in London at the Cumberland Hotel. The morning going out to all the production team there. Morning going out to Mama Stepha. Hope you're having a pleasant one as well. So, we're here. Let's get going.

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0: 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Yeah, the rules of good behavior. 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Classic from the Heptones on Genesis.

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8: Good morning. This is your two-minute update from Genesis Radio Birmingham. Concerns are growing for dozens of British nationals caught up in the devastating flash floods sweeping through Nepal. Among those unaccounted for are a 13-year-old girl and a 14-year-old boy, as rescue teams continue to search the affected areas. A remarkable moment amid the tragedy, a 97-year-old woman was pulled to safety using an excavator, described by witnesses as looking like a true warrior. The bank holiday weekend is getting off to a soggy start, with strong winds and thunderstorms rolling across much of the country. Expect cooler and showery conditions throughout the weekend and into Monday. A rather damp full stop to what has been a record-breaking summer. And England's water supply is firmly in the spotlight, with serious questions being raised about who bears responsibility for this summer's drought and whether the country is doing enough to safeguard future reserves. Now to the West Midlands. A man has been jailed after an assault at Walsall railway station, so serious it forced the entire station to shut. A case that dates back 5 years and has now reached its conclusion in court. In Sutton Coldfield, waste management workers have reportedly dumped boxes of tea and mayonnaise on Fox Hollies Road. Rubbish left in full view of residents who are understandably far from impressed. Aviation fans in the region have something special to look forward to. This Battle of Britain Day, you could win the chance to fly in a genuine Spitfire over the stunning Shropshire countryside from Sleep Airfield. And great news for construction hopefuls. A new fast-track training programme is offering a direct route into HS2 apprenticeships, giving participants the skills and accreditation needed to get on site. Right, that's your lot for now. Back with more soon on Genesis Radio Birmingham.
9: Good morning. Your Africa and Caribbean update starts now on Genesis Radio Birmingham. We begin in East Africa, where piracy of the Somali coast is rising sharply. Two vessels were seized within the space of 4 days last week, bringing the total number of ships attacked since January to at least 13. Analysts believe the instability caused by the US-Iran conflict is helping fuel the resurgence. There is sad news from Uganda, where King Oyo of the Toro Kingdom has passed away at just 34 years old. He had been one of the world's most remarkable rulers, having first taken the throne at the age of 3, making him the youngest reigning traditional monarch on earth. Our condolences go to his family and his people. In Sudan, there is a cautious sign of progress. Military authorities in Khartoum have lifted a 2-year curfew on the capital. The city came back under military control around 18 months ago, though fighting is reported to be ongoing in other parts of the country. Turning to the Caribbean now, Jamaica's emergency services are still dealing with the aftermath of a major fire that ripped through a commercial strip along Hagley Park Road in St. Andrew. Multiple buildings were destroyed and part of the road remains restricted to a single lane while the cleanup continues. In Barbados, the Democratic Labour Party holds a key leadership vote today, with delegates choosing between former Cabinet Ministers Dr. David Estwick and Stephen Lashley to head the party's recovery after 3 consecutive wipeout election results. And in St. Lucia, a family is grieving after 2 brothers died in separate road accidents just 1 week apart. Police have confirmed both incidents occurred in the Vieux-Fort area. That's everything for now. Catch you next time right here on Genesis Radio Birmingham.
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7: 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In this week's news, Meta, the parent company for Facebook and Instagram, has agreed to pay $17 billion, which is around 4 months' profits, for collecting data of children without the parents' consent.
4: Limits on notifications during school hours and overnight. An end to displaying the number of likes on a teen's post. Real protections for children and teens across the country that will be implemented over the coming months.
7: UNESCO has marked the 23rd of August as the International Day of Remembrance of the Slave Trade. Many say this is a good step forward but requires more.
5: It's important to look at it this way first before we start talking about monetary reparations, because there's no amount of money you can put on it. But what is most important is, first of all, apologizing. You understand? Not only apologizing, recognizing and then lifting particularly those Africans in diaspora whose descendants have played a great role in the development of the economies of Europe and America.
7: Black achiever Rajvir Shergill became the first Jamaican student to win a medal at the World Schools Team Chess Championship. He was part of a four-member youth team. The country with the highest minimum wage is Switzerland, with a minimum wage of $3,804 per month. Dominica is $1,000 per month. Trinidad is $909 per month. Nigeria is $245 per month. And Ghana's minimum wage is $100 per month. The 2026 Miss USA was won by a black woman from Virginia called Justice Kelly. Justice also made history by being the first mother, first married woman, and first winner over the age of 30.
11: And our diamond anniversary crown goes to Virginia! Justice Kelly!
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1: Looking at the weather for today, Saturday the 29th of August 2026. It's going to be a wet one, folks. A high of 18 degrees Celsius at 64 degrees Fahrenheit.
3: Traffic updates.
1: And as it's going to be a wet one, please be careful how you drive. And Sophie has the latest on the roads.
4: Thanks, George. Good morning. Here's what's moving on the roads around Birmingham. The motorways are moving freely this morning, which is great news if you're on the M6, M5 or M42. Turning to local roads, though, and it is very busy out there with roadworks across the region. The biggest disruptions are in the Digbeth and Bordesley area, where the B4131 has multiple closures around New Canal Street, Meriden Street and Lawley Middleway. Allow extra time if you're heading that way. The A456 is closed in both directions near Birmingham City Centre, between Bishopsgate Street and Ryland Street. Over in Winson Green, expect delays with closures on Dudley Road at Ickneild Port Road. Out east, the A452 has lane closures and roadworks running between Kenilworth Road and Chester Road. That's your travel update. Have a safe drive today. 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
1: 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The great Michael Jackson.

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0: Hinesy. 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

0: Night Out Part 2, Saturday the 24th of October, 9pm at the Anglo West Indian Club, 11 Primrose Bank, Oldham, OL8 1HQ. 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
2: Weather. Taking a look at the weather for today. Saturday the 29th of August 2026. A wet and cloudy one today. High of 18 degrees Celsius. 64 Fahrenheit.

0: love them, don't we? Real friends, not fair weather friends. That's the ones. And family. Talking about real friends, if you're not doing anything tomorrow evening, because there's no work on Monday, well, not for most people. My good friend, a real big small man, little Richie, is going to be in the city centre at the Brass House tomorrow night from about 8 through till midnight. So check him out. I might go, you know, because beginning of the birthday weekend, you know what happens then.
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0: This is brand new. You can't get this as an exclusive. People have been asking me about it. It's a gentleman by the name of Bernie Hopkins. Soon releasing, but

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0: sending positive energy and upliftment to all strong black women listening right now. 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Love and blessings from Magano. 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
1: Yeah, man. Big up Mike, Colleen, all the march.
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0: This is a profound violation of trust. Pain, shock, and confusion. Jaja.
1: He's still at it. Shaka Demus. Alongside Aisha Girl at 16 minutes before 12.

So if you're looking something to do over the bank holiday, knowing that you haven't got work on Monday, Brass House, Broad Street, Birmingham City Centre, my good friend Little Richie will be in session down there. And I'm doing a double shift on Monday.

a little bit later on, I'll be there with Little Richie on Little Richie Radio and Sting Them Dot. Sting Them Internet Radio, that's Little Richie and me. 3 o'clock in the afternoon. Shouldn't really draw you away from Genesis, should I? The boss won't like it. Goodbye, Aisha. Have a good weekend.

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Blessings, I'm my name Tabby Diamonds, representing the Mighty Diamonds. Is it Genesis Radio? Sure. Birmingham.com? Sure. Can't miss that. And

0: 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I am a liberal opposer, practitioner of yoga, position of the cobra, tradition of the shown. Chase back my lineage in a Ethiopia. Hey!
1: What's going on here? Don't you all have class? Give me one reason why I should not give you all attention.
2: Miss, we just have all the vibes. By the way, I like the shade of your eyes. It make you look airy and nice.
1: Thanks to Daniel and his charming words. You'll all be in detention for 1 week. As a matter of fact, if you don't start making your way to class before I count to five, that will be 1 month of detention. One!
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10: Captain Smiley, representing for the world, the globe, the universe, and for this, this is Signal, this is a

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We needed it. But sometimes it can go over.

on yourself, man. All who's at home, kicking back. Them say at the bank holiday weekend. What's your plans? Who's going carnival? We're way down in the Midlands right now. So I've got to take a drive all the way up to London. Gonna take me about an hour or so to get to Notting Hill. Pouring down with rain. And also we got the Leeds Carnival going on. That's taking place on the 31st. Now which one do I do? Which one are you gonna do? Let me know. But welcome. We'll start off the program with some nice R&B flavors, some yesterday flavors.

program, we might play some dancer. I'm trying to cut back a little bit. 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Although me love it still, you know, but I feel it's a little bit too hard. As Lowell walks away with Mellow Mellow. Wasn't that in 79 or something like that?

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I don't know. 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
8: Greetings, my name is Steve The Face, and of course you're listening to Captain Smiley, and this is Spicy Saturday, so keep it locked.

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I bet you wishing for some sun now, right? I bet you.

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Anybody watch the eclipse? I know I'm late. But it just pop up in my head. Hold on. Something just pop up in my head. You know what I mean? I know I'm late. Me late a few couple weeks late. You know what I mean? But did anybody look at the eclipse with them eyes only? You know what I mean? Just look at it with them eyes. You know what I mean? Because a lot of people, they were scared to look at the sun during the eclipse. Them have to go find mirror. Them use them phone. How many people out there use them phone to see the eclipse? How many people? You know what I mean? And you look for reflection of our glass and all them something. Me look for me with my naked eye. And me good. You know what I mean? So all of them people who have them little doubts and all them things that say, you can't look at the sun like that. Because I grew up thinking that. Me can't look at the sun direct. So. But something said to me, say, Smiley, do it. And me do it. And nothing wrong with it.

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If anybody was looking at, I don't know if you experienced what I did experience, but I could actually see the rays them a penetrate off of the moon and I lick back against the sun. We're asking about 4, 5, 6 different layers of layers. Energy. 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Who never see that miss out? Just start a little joke.

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1: Me not lie. When it first came out, boy, I was hooked. They say, yes, I'm a savior.
0: I can do everything now. I've been using it like crazy for the last 2.5 years. And now it's come out in a way where everything start look the same. Just different colors. You know what I mean? Somebody said to myself, may I put it down, you know? Because everybody's looking the same on this AI thing. You know what I mean? Now we've got AI music. You know what I mean? And some of them sound good. I ain't gonna lie. But what are your thoughts on this AI thing? Is it taking over for true? No, for real? Because one thing that they shot me, and I'm going back around, what, about eight,

9 months now, when I first heard that you can now convert dub plates, you know what I mean? You can find any brand new song right now and put it into this app, and it will turn it into a dub plate. A brand new Vibes Cartel, I can have it on dub plate. I do on a dub plate. Christopher Martin dub plate. We can bring up all the dead and take up one of Bob Marley song them and turn it in a dub plate. This is AI for you. I mean, what is your feelings on it? I mean, it's a good thing or a bad thing? Me no know. Me

0: Mafia, não, não. 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Stand by, Massive. We're still on the new thing, you know. We're not come off it yet.
1: Captain Smiley. Out to the world. I take it, you know.
2: There's no more.
1: Out of fire, Captain Smiley. Keep on burning them. Mike, you turn to that.
0: Yeah, man. I have every right. If he said I don't like what's going on over there. You know what I mean? I don't like it. My nerves upset. It's coming like somebody put an electrical cable upon it. You know what I mean?
3: That's the fire.

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0: Out to the world, I take it to them. Out of fire, Captain Smile. Keep on burning them. Mikey Jones for that.
1: Yeah, man, a big respect reaching out to all the selectors and right here on World Vice Radio. Don't forget, 9 till 12 a.m. in the morning, you got Deli Ranks. All the way from America. Big up yourself, Deli Ranks, boy. I mean, I'll lie. Show them a kick on us Saturday night. Check him out between the hours of 9 and 12 o'clock tonight.

0: for the Captain Smiley, a big bad selector, Chris Martin, done and dusted to the fullest. Yeah, man, so kick it off, them not bad like you.
1: 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What a man say.
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2: 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Keep on burning them. Mikey, draw to that.
1: Yeah, my luck. We're coming up towards the end of the program. 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
2: 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Stone bitch.

Good afternoon, going out to each and every. It's the big one, Genesis Radio Birmingham. Yes, indeed, it's that time again. Mikey Don, Lady Boss, up in the building. And a big shout out to all the mass got it locked on down there, Birmingham. How you feeling? How you doing? Make sure you keep it locked right here. Do remember, spread the word, tell a friend. We're not just local, we're most definitely global. Last weekend, what a weekend. Notting Hill Carnival came alive.

Not leaving out the sound systems, beating out them good beats. And if you was on Hazelwood Crescent, where I am each and every year, thanking you all for your good behaviour. Over the 2 days. I'm going to speak more about that in the show. But right now, I'm going to play Anika Stewart, her version of Amazing Grace, doing it just like this each and every time.

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0: Ricky Starr production. Jacked out to Macron, got himself locked in down there, Germany, Cologne. Not leaving out Farah.
1: Thank you.
0: Mama Stepper down there in Bromley.
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0: Rude Boy Miles down there in Clapham.
1: Oh, grace and mercy.
0: AKA Lee Ryder, new shooter.
1: Brought me through.
0: Lucille down there in Oval.

Big shout out to Missy, big it up each and every time, not leaving out Stabber. The General. Peace in the world, we say. Big shout out to Cookie the Oracle, big it up each and every time.

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0: And a big shout out to Love Injection Sound System, both parts. Took a part in Notting Hill Carnival.
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Simply entitled Protection.

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Respect every time in the Mikey Dan, Mr. Lady Boss, Mr. Cousin Winston, Mr. Rude Boy Leroy, and the crew. Run things, nature, Ellis representing. 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

0: Yeah, man, man, this is Kenny Smith, the bread basket singer. I represent for the big bad song, Rough But Sweet Sound System. Mikey,
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0: Voice and Sounds of Kenny Smith. This is how we're doing it to the world. Rough But Sweet Sound System, Mikey Dunn. Lady Boss, Rude Boy Miles, Cousin. Rough.

Champion sound, the rest of them are just clown. Respect every time in a rough but sweet sound scene. Respect every time in a Mikey Dan, Mr. Lady Boss, Mr. Cousin Winston, Mr. Rude Boy Leroy, Mr. and the whole crew. Run things to the post the most high, you know. Yeah, keep on the right track, rough but sweet sounds, champion.

It's a big one, Genesis Radio Birmingham. Mike, it's on, Lady Boss, up in the building. Hold on, Rockport Sweet is the champ. Gonna play one more before I exit the building. This one's a special one. It came from Brazil, out of the Dub Tropical Studio, doing it just like this. So big shout was out to Carl and the Dub Tropical team from Brazil to Mexico. Have a great rest of the Saturday afternoon. It's going straight into the evening. From me and Lady Boss, we love and we're gone.

0: to 5 p.m. with Mikey Don, Lady Boss, and Genesis Radio Birmingham.com. Well, blaze up the fire, Papa Albarosi says.
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7: If you appreciate the music called Lover's Rock, then you're going to simply love this trilogy series of books and the real Jamaican love stories they portray, which is set against a backdrop of classic Lover's Rock songs weaved within the storylines. Lover's Rock, Let the Music Play is the first of the trilogy in which we meet Sonia, who leaves Jamaica for the UK to rejoin her parents. Will she remember her boyfriend Dennis? Can Dennis be trusted to stay long now he's a star in a very popular reggae boy band? What significance does an old family heirloom of African descent play in both their lives? 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

Greetings, Soul Shackers. Here we are again, back in the shack. Nothing like a good shacking for 3 hours, right? Oh, it's lovely to be back with you. I hope you've had a good week since we last met. Hope you're well and having a good day. If not, then hopefully I can make you feel better, because for the next 3 hours, I'm here to play you the very best in R&B and soul. Starting off very, very up-tempo. As always, make sure your blood's flowing properly. Make sure your circulation's okay. Hope you haven't eaten a big meal before you came into the Soul Shack. Otherwise, you know, it might not be very good for you for the next hour or so. Then for kind of the middle part of the show, we wind it down a little bit, and then we end up in the G zone. That's always a great place to be. And of course, you can contact the Soul Shack, soulshack365@gmail.com, or tweet at Sean Morby. I would love to hear from you, whether I'm broadcasting or not. I'll always be glad to hear from you. And don't forget, you can catch me on Mixcloud anytime. The show is going back on Mixcloud for about 100 years. Because I'm quite old, you know. Yeah, give it a go. They're all there. Absolutely fab. Now then, I'd like to say a very special hi to Mr. George Littlejohn in North Carolina. Hello to you, my darling. Hope you're well. Chicken George not with us. He's otherwise occupied. Big hi to PJ and TJ, the Ultimate Radio Crew. Hello to you guys. Hope you're all well over there. All at 247 Disco Heaven, Mr. P. Turner. I hope you're well, sir. Hope everything is good with you. Peter Sharp and Betty and everybody over there, hope you're all well. Big hi to the Peachtree Crew. And of course, the big boss lady, Beverly. Hope you're well, my darling. I haven't spoken to you in ages. Big hi to Awesome Al and the Awesome Al Radio Crew. Chicken George and the Genesis Radio Crew from Birmingham City. Hello. And also, last but not least, of course, the very gorgeous, very funny and fabulous broadcaster, Sam Smith from ASSK Radio. Welcome to you, sir. I hope you're well. Hope everything is good. Big hi to Marjorie and Errol in Starport, Andrew Roberts, Janet from Stafford, Big John. Hello to you, sir. Yeah, you pop up every now and again. Nice to see you. And also Tony T, thank you very much for getting in touch. Starting off with a track from the Jacksons, as it's Michael Jackson's birthday on the 29th of August 1958. Of course, no longer with us. This is Style of Life, from the album The Jacksons in 1976. Welcome. It's great to be here. I'm so excited.

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Style of Life. Nobody wants you with your wishy-washy waist, don't you know that? Born on the 29th of August 1958, Michael Jackson. No longer with us. I love this tune. Oh.

0: from 2021. That's Alvin Garrett. Did you hear his gorgeous voice just now? Oh, isn't it a sexy voice he's got? Ooh. And he dropped into the Soul Shack. Thank you, sir. I feel highly honoured. From 2021, from the album The Likeness of Love Deluxe. That's It Feels So Good, and I hope you're feeling so good in the Soul Shack. And if not, I hope you'll be absolutely pumped up to the max by the end of it. If you would like to hear something, soulshack365@gmail.com or tweet at Shel Morbit, and I'll see what I can do for you.
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Welcome, darlings. Make yourselves not very comfortable.

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It's one of my favourites right now. And it's on all over the place. George Little John, hello. Big eye to the North Carolina crew. I've got a great track for you later.

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Let me know you're around and if there's anything I can play for you. In the meantime, you'll have to put up with the rubbish I've selected, won't you? Like it or lump it. I'm so excited. I've got such good tunes for you today. Too many good tunes.

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That's a British collective. 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And of course, Junior Gisco.

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Omar's sounding really fabulous at the moment. From the album The Renaissance Begins, Volume 1 from 2016. The British Collective there with Romantic. I can be romantic if you want. In the G-Zone, right? I'm going to be romantic in the G-Zone.

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And two, because this is my first of two of my stress busters that I heard this week while I was working from home.

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What a gorgeous voice he has.

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One Mile from Paradise. 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

from 1990. That's Robbie Michaels from the album of the same name, 1 mile from paradise. I hope you're not that far away from paradise right now. I'm definitely in paradise. When I'm playing music like this, I am definitely in paradise. And you know what? Before I open the Soul Shack for you every week, I'm so excited about what I'm going to share with you. Honestly, I really am. I'm most happy when I'm playing fabulous tracks like this for you.

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From Eric Benet's album, The Co-Star, from this year, and that is Change. I'm loving that. Oh, I'm so excited. I've got so much good music for you. If there's anything you'd like to hear, soulshack365@gmail.com or tweet at Shel Morby.

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1: Just going to calm it down for a couple before I liven you up again. This is Don E from his first album, Unbreakable, in 1992. This is Oh Me, Oh My.

From 1992, from the album Unbreakable by Donny, that's Mio Mayo. And I'll tell you a really funny story. Do you know what? I've got so many albums by Donny. But I only acquired that album yesterday.

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Buttercup.

0: Another cracker from Terry Green and the Terry Green Project. Let your love flow. Let your love. Oh, go on. Let your love flow. What an absolute cracker. Put your trust in me. Now then, I hope you're going to enjoy the next four tunes. North Carolina crew, no sitting down now, okay, for the next four. And this was meant to be. You gotta put all you've got into it.
1: The Soul Shack with Char Morby.

from the new album Insatiable. That's Jeffrey Dennis, and that track is featuring Anisha Burchett. When I think of you. I hope when you think of me, you feel glad. And it makes you smile.

I'm gonna say this, but this is from the new album called Here For It All by Mariah Carey. And this is featuring Shensia. It's called Sugar Sweet, and it features

0: one of the new tracks that are out by Kem at the moment. He does have another one, which I'll play with you when I'm next here. That one is called Give My Love. And I love the Mariah Carey track. Oh my goodness, I love it so much. I had no idea it was Mariah Carey when I heard it yesterday on the radio. Who's this? Eric who?
1: Playing the very best in today's R&B and soul. 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

0: Eric Robeson, featuring Najee and Jay Sean Champion. Over you, under you. Either's good for me, thank you, sir.
1: Sister.

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And that's brand new. I love that so much.

That's a new track by Big Rob. 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

0: from the album Forever Michael in 1975. That's Michael Jackson, who was born on the 29th of August 1958, sadly no longer with us. And I love that tune.
1: You're in the Soul Shack with Char Morby.

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Dancing in the Sun.

That's DJ O-D-O-T. I don't know how you say that, but anyway. Mighty good. That's fabulous, isn't it? The next track I played last week, and George Littlejohn loved it, so I'm going to play it again.

from the recent EP by Tyrone Williams entitled Times 2. That's Beachside.

Valerie Simpson, born on the 26th of August 1948. There she is with Nick Ashford and Love It Away.

Just nice soul music now for the next hour, won't all? Well, we get to the G zone. Here's Minnie Riperton with Peebo Bryson. Here we go.

Minnie Riperton, and Here We Go with Peebo Bryce, and Roberta Flack was also on that one. Isn't that gorgeous? And talking of Peebo Bryson, he's got a new album coming out and he's on tour as well.

This is also a Minnie Riperton track, but sung by Trina Bruchard on this occasion. From the Love Jones soundtrack.

Katrina Broussard. Inside My Love. Originally recorded by Minnie Riperton, and I love that. From the album Love Jones, the music soundtrack in 1997.

0: I don't know what it was that inspired Tyrese's album Beautiful Pain, because it is just, my God, the tracks are so dark and sad. And that track is entitled Willing. I'm going to do some research over the weekend and try and find out what all this was in aid of, because, well, love you, babe. I'm surprised he's still alive.
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1: Starting off with the Jacksons, Find Me a Girl. From 1977.

from 1977 from the fabulous album by the Jacksons, Going Places. And that's Find Me a Girl. Proper soul music by the Jacksons. No denying it, no defying it. You just gotta love it. It's all you can do.

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I just don't know. Oh, there's lots I don't know, but what I do know is that right now you are in the G zone. It's a special place in the Soul Shack where we hang out to get all nice and warm.

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That is Raheem Devon. And that's Ask Yourself. 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

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Oh, she sounds happy, doesn't she? Higher and higher she goes up to heaven. She's going to come back down, though. She's not staying up there.

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1995 from the album Q's Juk Joint. You got Tamia, whose fabulous voice, Babyface, and of course Barry White. Doesn't he sound so sexy? Such a bad boy, but my goodness. Ooh.

That's a new track there from Omar Wilson, Baby I'm Ready. Was it Gerald Levert who did that? Originally, anyway, covered now by Omar Wilson. I think he's done quite a nice job of that.

that's it for me for this week. Thank you very much for joining me. It's been great. I will not be here on the week of the 30th of August. Very sorry about that, but I'll be back the following week. We have a bank holiday in the UK, a public holiday this week, which is nice. Anyway, hope everyone enjoyed the Soul Shack this week, and I'll be back with you the week after next. I'd love to hear from you, soulshack365@gmail.com, or tweet at Shal Morby. I would love that. Take care until I see you in a couple of weeks' time. And as I say, thank you for joining me. And we've had some fun again today. It's been great. And thank you for all the nice things that you said to me today. Bye-bye for now.

0: Plus, it's been reported that if we keep using water like we are now, by 2055, we could be short by 5 billion litres a day.
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1: Angel eyes is not afraid, no. If them a come, let them come. Angel eyes of the music for them one by one. I'm a ton of the strong one, keep it locked to angel eyes.
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0: Josie
2: Listen,
0: Wells.
2: Please blow seven trumpet. Babylon and his followers shall crumble and fall, you know.
0: One, two.
2: Be yourself. Now that the days are over, Rastaman take over. Selassie movements. Yeah.

0: Good evening going out to you, Mr. Salah Donovan Issel.
1: Did you figure out who I was, Angela?
0: I was trying to figure out, who are you?
1: Really?
0: What are you doing in this room?
1: You invited me to come to the studio, you know, Angela. I got a standing invitation, all right?
0: I must have had too much water when I invited you.
1: Oh, it must be.
0: Merciless! Dorothy!

0: dream. That song was dedicated to Dorothy.
1: Really? You think she would like it?
0: I don't care.
1: I don't think that's Dorothy, and Miss Dorothy.
0: Next time, I've got a song about Beverly. I do want to play it on the same day. How you doing, Birmingham, North, South, East, and West? It's Angelizing the House's Genesis Radio. Born to love ya. Junior Tucker.

0: angel eyes is not afraid. No, if them a come, let them come. Angel eyes of the music for them one by one. I'm a ton of the strong one. Keep it locked to angel eyes.
1: Okay, the time is just approaching 8:30. So we're going to change the pace again. And like I said, it's all about the mix and blend with Angel Eyes. Sweet sensation mix and blend. Is that right?
2: Mm-hmm. Mix and blend.
1: That's what it's all
2: you
1: about.
2: Like that. But Angel Eyes, did you get that thing on the phone last night?
1: Oh, the warning?
2: Mm.
1: Yes, everybody got it.
2: Oh.
1: Everybody was saying, oh, how come they got our numbers? I was thinking, you silly people. They ain't got our numbers. It's just transmitted to all smart phones. Simple as that. And one day it will be on the Basher phones as well. But at the moment, Basher's for free. So I might get a Basher actually, so stop them hounding me and tracking me down when I'm doing my robberies.
2: Yeah.
1: Joke.
2: Should we not do that one next to me?
1: No.
2: And I bought the mini.
3: 5, 4, 3, 2, 1. 5, 4, 3, 2, 1.
4: This is Genesis.
5: Version Excursion.
0: Angel eyes is not afraid. No, if them are come, let them come. Angel eyes of the music for them one by one. I'm a ton of the strong one. Keep it locked to angel eyes.
6: Hey.
7: You know how we roll.
8: Genesis.

0: I know they say there's more women than men. So because he got a little time, he's got to get all the women he could get in his lifespan. Is that what you're saying?
1: I don't think that's what he's saying at all.
0: What is he saying?
1: I think he's working in a shop. And,
0: working in the shop?
1: He's working in a shop. And there's so many women in the shop, and there's so little time.
0: You're talking poo-poo. I'm just thinking he's a naughty man. The album called Bad Influence, that's what it's all about.
1: No, no, he's working in a shoe shop, you know, that's what he's saying.
0: Whatever's. So many women, so little time.

0: that like the electric band?
1: Everything, all American, they all sing the same kind of songs, don't they? I had a song I wanted to play called The Family, and I forgot. I just remembered it now. But I'll play that next time. The Family.
0: But can you do the electric slide?
1: Of course I can. Two step. Two step to the left. Two step to the right.
0: Mm-hmm. Yeah, something like that.
1: Slide to the left. And rock. Your dreams. I don't think you're doing it right. You look like a robot.
0: No. There's nothing wrong with my hips moving.
1: Don't be scared. Oh, do you see no hips moving, my dear?
0: Oh, I do it.
1: Just like Fred. Hey.

0: Oh, wow. Backstabbers, the OJs. You know, I went to... Let me just pause this one. I went to there's a shop called Boundary Meals. Everybody says it's for old people. But there are some things for young people too, you know. And because I'm 35 now, I've gone from 25 to 35. I had to get some nice, comfortable shoes because I can't wear these cocoa shoes all the time.
1: Comfortable shoes, you know.
0: Okay. No, cocoa shoes.
1: Cocoa.
0: Jamaican.
1: Okay.
0: Anyway, and this song came on. And I thought, ooh.
1: Really?
0: Yes.
1: Did you dance? Did you?
0: I did a little jiggy while I was walking. And there's another song, but I can't remember what the other song was, so I missed that one. But this one I did. I thought, oh, that's good. I'll play it tonight. You know what I mean? All right.
1: You know.
0: There's other shops apart from Boundary Mills before they think that I'm promoting them. I'm not. I've got no shares. I've got no funding in that company. But I'm just saying I was in that shop.
1: You
0: were
1: actually their pinup girl. You could do
0: just,
1: the marketing.
0: Throwing darts at me.
1: The marketing. You know, one time I was in B&Q, right, just doing some DIY shopping, and I heard Omar.
0: Omar?
1: Omar. And I thought, wait. You know, you look around, you know. Because you look around, it's so random just to hear anything.
0: They play some nice songs in there, actually, in Boundary. Really? Nice old school songs, you know. You just want to dance. But then again, these old people in there.
1: Which old people?
0: And we was the youngest in the place.
1: You were the...
0: We was the youngest. I was 35 and you were 25.
1: Youngest people.
0: I'm making you younger than me.
1: Really?
0: Anyway, let's not chat.
1: Let's move on.
0: Let's move on. I think I'm sure coming to the end. I'm sure I'm changing the pace now. I'm sure. Let me have a... Oh, I've got one more to go.
1: You could do modelling for Boundary Mills, you know.
0: Ooh. With my 60 feet. It's only by the sandals. Okay. This is the last. And we're going to change it into a reggae. So keep it locked with Angel Eyes on Genesis Radio alongside Donovan Esselt. Every Saturday, 8 till 10.

0: It takes me right back.
1: Right back to where?
0: To today, that time.
1: Really? Mm.
0: Want a big shout out to Julie. Is she locked in yet? Cousin Julie in the beautiful sunshine of Antigua.

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I don't think so either. Oh. Tyron Taylor.

0: not even going to talk about the year because I'm sure I'm far too young to remember when it came out, isn't it? Both of us are far too young.
1: I know I am. I can't speak for you.
0: Well, yes, I'm far too young. Far too young. But I can remember, must have seen it on YouTube or something, innit?
1: It's funny enough because my son called me about Johnny Nash.
0: Mm.
1: And I can't remember the song now, for goodness sake. Oh, Jimmy Cliff sang it. Oh, gosh, it's gone up my head. And he was asking me who sang it first. And I said, I'm sure it's Johnny Nash. Okay. And when I checked it out, just I was wrong. But the joke of it, I had Johnny Nash on my playlist anyway today.
0: You see?
1: My son, we got connections.
0: Mm-hmm. What's he still doing up anyway?
1: I'm trying to remember the song, so I'll tell you again. What's he what?
0: Well, what's he still doing up? He should be in bed.
1: I am going back about 3 hours ago.
0: Oh, okay.
1: I took about 3 hours ago. It's 19 minutes past the hour if you're watching.

0: I didn't realize he was saying, take off your clothes and follow me. What? I've never heard such sounds, such naughty words.
1: Is that how gentlemen carry on?
0: There must be.
1: Take off
0: gentlemen.
1: Gentlemen.
0: I don't call them gentlemen.
1: Really? It's impolite.

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Angel eyes of the music for them one by one. I'm a ton of the strong one, keep it locked to angel eyes.

0: Three Times a Lady. Sounds of the Commodores. Well, it's 4 minutes ago, so we have to say our goodbyes from now.
1: The time hasn't run out already.
0: Oh my gosh, 2 hours. Gone so quickly.
2: You once. Twice.
0: Yeah, twice. Three times. My listeners. Anyway, same time, same place here on Genesis Radio each and every Saturday, 8 until 10. Giving you the sweet sensation mix and blend. We're thanking you all for your listening ears and participation with all the love and laughter that we try to bring across.
1: We've had a good time here in the studio.
0: We did indeed. So we're going to end on this one. Never Going to Let You Go, Blackstreet. Of course, you're not going to hear all of it because I'll have to cut it. Never mind. Don't forget, love you and you and you and you and you.

0: angel eyes is not afraid, no. 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Angel eyes of the music for them one by one. I'm a ton of the strong one, keep it locked to angel eyes.
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1: Yes, we are. What up, ATL? It's your boy Rhythm.
0: London, what's good, man? Legacy is here.
2: Decatur, what's happening? Jaws of Life in the building.
3: Producer West saying what's up to the U.S. all the way to the U.K.
4: Ash Marie here. Hello to everyone around the world.
0: Oh, yeah. We here once again, dog.
3: Yes,
0: you know what I'm saying? I feel like we always operate on just a little bit of sleep, but a lot of excitement, man.
5: Absolutely. We off that adrenaline, baby.
0: Dog, for real. But let's hop in. What's good real quick, man? Rhythm, what's good with you, dog?
2: Man, what's good? It's that fresh day party number 30. It's going down.
3: Going down.
2: Today. Teacher appreciation.
0: Yeah! That's what I...
6: That's called...

0: be today.
1: I know, right?
0: That was amazing, dog.
2: I know. I'm getting text messages from friends right now who are sending a video of it. And I'm like, oh, my God.
0: It's all about Fresh Day.
1: We didn't even know that was happening.
2: No, such a surprise. Wow.
0: Man. You know, thanks to our PR, holding it down.
3: Yeah, Nikki.
0: The homie Nikki. Yes. Happy birthday, Nikki. You know what I'm saying?
2: Happy birthday.
0: It's all about that Fresh Day party going down. Teachers appreciation, educators appreciation today at Rocksteady for tonight. Ash, what's good?
2: What's good with me is Fresh Day party.
1: Yeah!
2: Man, Fresh Day party 30. This one is just so special. You know, we were all taught, right, by someone.
0: Word.
2: Or we rode the bus.
1: Absolutely.
2: You know, counselors, math, English, people that inspired us. The lunch lady.
0: The fine nurse.
3: The bus driver.
1: Man.
2: What kind of school did you go to?
0: I went to that school in Miami.
3: You already know the nurse was fine.
0: Of course he was fine.
2: Would you have a Cuban?
0: Or a Dominican or a Jamaican is one of them.
3: I love Jamaican, yeah, for sure.
1: He in class talking about, I need to see the nurse.
0: Every day, dog.
2: Winston, you've been in here every week for the past 2 months.
0: And this time it's my butt, nurse. It's hurting.
1: Hey, yo.
2: Pause.
3: Hey, yo.
2: But I'm excited to celebrate. It's always one kid.

0: athlete's foot.
1: It's athlete's foot, yeah. So thank you to all of you for pouring into our teachers.
2: Absolutely.
0: Locke, what's good with you, dog?
3: Man, fresh day party, man. Yeah. Looking forward to it. This one's going to be fun, man. This one's going to be a lot of fun.
1: We about to see some teachers let their hair down.
3: Man. We were like, ooh, I saw Miss Johnson.
4: Already stressed out.
1: Swinging from the chandelier.
0: Wes, what's good with you, dog?
5: Chill. Fresh day party number 30. Yeah. If you're watching the news today, you know. You know what it is. Fresh day party number 30. That's what we're doing.
3: Man, for
5: it's
3: real.
5: It's going to be fun. Pay the teachers. Pay the teachers.
0: Yo, shout out to the teachers that got to deal with metal water bottles from the kids. I heard that when they dropped them in the hallway, it sounded like a bomb went off. What? Right? Yeah. Oh,
1: that would be my child, too.
0: I heard they're a problem out there, dog.
2: Yo, what we got coming up in that fresh tea a little bit later?
1: America's tab has reached a number that does not even sound real. One community is still waiting for the lights to come back on, and a prestige show gave us dragons, but not enough payoff.
2: All right. Well, coming make sure you keep tea. It locked. Keep it locked. It's time for Fresh Mix number 1. You ready, Legacy?
0: All ready.
2: Let's get it.
6: About the blast off in your ear. Yeah.
7: 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You're tuned in to Fresh.
8: Let's get it, go!
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7: 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It's big, it's bad, it's wicked. You're tuned in to Fresh.
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12: Yo, peace to you and yours. This is Common. And right now, you in tune with my guy, DJ Legacy, the 5-star general. Yeah. We at war, boy.

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That is still my favorite love quote. 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What the phone? I sleep with the gun.

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You know I love it right, all night, alright. 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
1: Warming up.
2: I lost myself for a second.
0: Hey,
3: we see. I lost myself for a second.
2: I wasn't even looking at the time, dog.
0: That's what music does to you, man.
1: Lost in it.
0: Man. Absolutely. But the vibe is right.
2: That's right. Getting ready for that fresh day party, dog. Four Eras of Classics is all about our educators, our bus drivers, our custodians.
3: I don't think they're ready.
1: Four Eras is going to go hard today.
2: Hard. No doubt.
0: Absolutely. Well, make sure you keep it locked. 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

0: What up, though?
1: What up, man?
2: Look, this is Producer Wes filling in for Jaws today. I can never replace Jaws, but we got to do what Jaws does. So let me get my...
0: Hey! I like Wes's. Wes is like, hey.
2: Hey. Jaws, let me know how I'm doing. All right, party people. We're not going to spend too much time. Our Braves, our Atlanta Braves, they doing their thing. 75-54. Got a nice lead in our division. That's 129 games if you're counting. How many games do they play all together?
3: 162.
2: So we close. The playoffs will be here soon. And, you know, our Braves, they always do well. But we need, this is Atlanta, right? So we need either the Hawks or the Falcons to
3: do something. Man, listen.
2: Come on.
0: Wake up.
4: Are we Atlanta United?
2: I'm going to get to that, too. You see, that's the shirt I have on today. We're going to talk a little soccer, too. We'll talk a little soccer, too. But come on.
4: Yeah, good luck, ATL.
2: Football. This is Atlanta. If the Hawks or the Falcons get a parade, it's going to be better than the New York parade.
0: Don't let the birds leave us, dog.
3: It's going to be something serious.
2: It's going to be something serious.
4: Look, I hope you guys get something, because it has to really like suck to wait, you know, every year.
3: She's talking like new money.
0: You got
3: they got Philly over here talking like new money.
4: Exactly. I mean, but it's just like no, but I mean, even like teams like the Dolphins. I mean, they did a little bit better, right? Like.
2: Maybe. No.
3: Nah.
4: Okay.
3: Nah.
4: Nah. All right. Well, I'm trying to
3: get it. No. It's about the hurricane.
4: But I mean, just imagine, yeah, like, you know, you got hurricanes. Your whole gear out. You break out your whole gear for the season to start, and then you're like,
3: I mean,
4: this is our year. We got this.
3: That's the one thing about the preseason. Everybody got hope until game one. And then
0: everybody had a plan to get punched in the face.
3: Right. Mike Tyson said it best.
0: Yeah.
5: Everybody got a plan to get punched in the face.
2: And generally, I'm not going to spend too much time on the preseason, because my philosophy just in life is that you only have so much breath.
3: Yeah.
2: Right?
3: Absolutely. Know what I mean?
2: So you shouldn't waste it arguing with drunk people, talking about things that don't make sense. You know what I mean? Because you only have so much air in your lungs. So I'm not going to spend a lot of time talking about the Falcons. We've had one preseason game and we look bad. We don't even need to talk about it. Jaws talked about it last week. Our starting quarterback, the one that's healthy, he already lost his job to a dude that's recovering from ACL surgery. How's that possible, bro? Sorry.
3: Science.
2: It's like getting fired on your day off, bro. Come on, man. How you gonna lose your job to the dude who's hurt?
0: On Friday.
2: He's terrible. And you brought the Dolphins up. They sent him up here. They got rid of him.
4: They sent him up here.
2: Yeah, Tua.
3: Tua was supposed to be a stopgap anyway.
2: They sent us their trash.
4: Wow.
2: Not cool.
4: No exalt on that's the crazy.
3: I mean, he was like, again, stopgap. That's all it was.
2: Am I telling the truth?
3: No, you're not wrong. But it was all supposed to be a stopgap. So, I mean, we signed up to that contract just to get the bridge until Penix comes back.
2: Penix comes back.
3: But.
2: Because we got everything else. We got receivers. We got the best running back in the league. Our defense is going to be decent.
4: Is it coaching that is the issue?
2: It's the most important position on the field. We don't have.
3: We don't. Yeah, we got two quarterbacks. We don't have. That means we have none.
2: Yeah.
4: Dang. Okay. Well.
2: Let's get Ash over there. Throw a salt in the wound.
3: Yeah, man. I mean,
2: you live here.
3: I mean.
2: Better support the local team. What's wrong with you? Okay.
3: I mean, she's still on the high from Philly from a couple years ago. So that's all that is. She's still on that high.
2: They still riding high.
3: She's still on the high.
4: Let me ride it, because who knows when it's going to end.
3: Oh, man.
2: Oh, it could end this year. That's the thing about the NFL, parity.
4: Yeah.
3: Not for long.
4: What else?
0: Go Canes.
4: Go Canes. Oh, my God.
2: Oh, my God.
3: Are we going to college? No. That's a whole different conversation.
2: Which starts next week?
3: Yes.
2: College football starts next week, and then the week after that, NFL is back. So, the Canes should have a decent season. Have you guys been watching Little League World Series? Anybody into that?
3: That's been fun.
4: No.
2: It's cool, right?
3: It's been fun. No, it's fun every year. I mean, what those kids be doing, man.
2: Yeah.
3: Especially the ones that got the mustache already and everything, man. This is really cool. Bro.
2: He's only 12.
3: Supposedly only 12. Right.
2: 11 and 12 year olds.
0: Lay out that milk, son. Lay out that milk.
4: I mean, seriously? What kind of things are they pumping into these kids?
2: Well,
0: in the metal water bottles, dog. Yeah.
2: But it's good baseball. So,
3: as I take a sip from mine.
2: Exactly. So imagine the top, 10, 11, 12 year old baseball players, like in the world, playing against each other. So it's competitive, but you're right. These foreign teams, so it's the U.S. here versus the international bracket.
3: Man.
2: That international bracket
3: is serious.
2: We don't know how old
3: between
2: some of these kids are.
3: The Japanese kids.
2: Japanese kids.
3: And the Dominican. Yes. Man, the Cubans. Oh, bro.
0: Going crazy, huh?
3: Man.
4: I mean, it's kind of like when it comes to soccer, right?
3: No, it's worse.
4: It's always like the international teams are kicking our butt.
3: No, well, yeah, but baseball is ours, though. So supposedly is ours.
4: I mean, but is it?
3: Supposedly.
4: Because I feel like the top players are always like, it's someone
2: not American.
4: From the left, right?
3: No, absolutely.
2: Latin, yeah, the Dominican.
3: Yeah. I mean, everybody.
4: Japan, so it's either a Rodriguez or a Jimenez.
2: We put a lot of resources.
3: Yeah, we really do.
2: Into those places.
3: Absolutely.
2: Regions,
3: and it's,
2: sure.
3: I mean, and it's, I mean, and hate to come off this way, but it's, I mean, you can get those players cheaper a lot of times.
4: What's interesting though is that you put all this money and these resources into these in the U.S., but these kids that are coming out of these other countries are just God-given talent.
3: Absolutely.
4: Just playing outside, with a stick and a ball.
3: It's a different motivation over down there. So you're right. Yeah. I mean, plus too, baseball has gotten so expensive on the youth level.
4: Has it? My friends, the amount of money. I'm like, first of all, are y'all dealing drugs?
2: They play travel ball.
4: Yes.
2: And they got to travel all over the place.
4: When I tell you the amount of money that they are having to
3: tens
4: you out is just absolutely insane. I'm like, is my son going to be in the major leagues?
2: Yeah.
4: Because why am I putting out a second mortgage so my child can go play baseball?
3: Yeah, that's serious.
2: That's the hope, or at least get the scholarship to school.
3: But by the time you pay for all the travel ball, you may as well pay for college already.
2: I know.
4: Yeah.
2: That's true.
4: No, seriously. Like, if your child is in sports,
3: and this
4: know it's going to be.
2: Your weekends are wrecked.
3: Yeah.
4: No, if like, I'm happy that Baker is a musician. We'll just say that.
2: Leave it at that.
4: Keep it up, baby.
3: Less torn ACLs, yes.
2: This is what I want to talk about, and this is going to benefit our folks across the pond, our day one listeners. English Premier League started yesterday.
3: That's right.
2: Winston called me. As a matter of fact, I got to give you that thing. I completely forgot. My bad, because I was watching English Premier League with a couple of my buddies. Man. And so, for folks that are listening across the pond, they already know. But for people in the United States, it's the teams that you hear. Chelsea, Arsenal, Manchester United, Man U, Leeds, different things like that.
3: Yep.
2: But I'm really just piggybacking off of the World Cup. Like, I'm really into it. And I sit there with my buddy Tracy, who's really into it. He's an Arsenal fan. That's how we ended up at the Arsenal bar yesterday. And, like, I love that relegation. You guys know what relegation is?
3: Relegation is the best thing ever.
0: What does that mean?

0: Right.
1: And earn your spot.
2: Yeah, Wes, hey, so Wes, we need to have a talk.
3: It's a yearly conversation.
1: That's what I'm saying. You do this at the end of the year.
3: It's a yearly conversation. So
1: January
3: absolutely.
1: 1, you'll be like, hey, okay, we're done for the year.
2: Wes, I need to talk to you.
1: Okay, we'll talk after this. So anyway, let's do relegation. We wouldn't have team. We wouldn't have NFL teams tanking, just doing crazy stuff. That's why they're.
3: We
1: so,
3: really need that.
1: That's
3: in
1: why
3: NBA.
1: They're so serious great. About
2: in the NBA.
1: Soccer.
2: Sure.
0: What did somebody say in the chat? When they said you should be able to suck and make it to the top.
3: Deca.
0: Wait, and then he said it came out all wrong.
2: Deca.
1: It sure did. Big pause.
3: Dang it, Deca.
1: Those are people.
2: Deca. Yo, that could be misconstrued in so many different ways. RJ, earmuffs.
3: Yes, exactly.
1: Earmuffs. Okay, RJ is sitting there with us just in case y'all didn't know.
0: Right.
3: Peace to the nephew.
0: Well, wait, speaking about the World Cup, because I was actually going to talk about this in my fresh tea about Argentina getting in trouble. And apparently, I think it was
3: after the final.
0: Yeah, the final. Mm-hmm. Let me see. Where are my notes?
3: That little kerfuffle.
0: Yeah, so basically it was the one where Argentina, 1-0 defeated Spain.
3: No, the other way around.
0: I mean, I'm sorry.
3: Yes, Spain.
0: Spain defeated them on July 19th. Mm-hmm. That basically they announced a penalty. So Argentina midfielder Leandro Paredes received a 10-match international suspension and a $90,000 fine. And Joel Molina received 7 matches in the same fine. Thiago Almada received 1 match, while Argentina assistant coach Roberto Ayala received 3.
1: Yeah.
0: Spain's Gabi received a separate 1 match suspension. So Argentina Federation was also fined $321,000.
1: Yeah.
0: And received attendance restrictions for other violations across the tournament, including supporter misconduct and a political banner displayed after the semifinal against England.
1: No, the more I learn about Argentina, the less I like them.
3: Yeah.
1: I'm telling you. Just like...
0: It's like the rabbit hole goes deep.
3: I mean, it was definitely some... It was, at the very minimum, it was a lot of sore loser type stuff going on after the game. Because it was bad after the game. I mean,
0: They're giving Eagles fans like energy. I'm not afraid to say it. Look, our
1: fans are awful.
0: Our fans are awful.
1: Throwing batteries, they're throwing snowballs at Santa Claus.
3: With batteries, throwing snowballs with batteries in them. Yeah,
0: they're some roughnecks.
1: Terrible.
0: So yeah,
3: it's crazy.
1: Well, that's my first sports. Hey, what y'all doing later?
0: Fresh day party.
1: That's all I got. We got plenty of time left too.
0: See, what's they used to do in sports?
1: No.
3: Hey,
1: no. Thank you for
0: filling in though. For
1: it
0: time.
1: Seems longer with. Somehow it seems longer than even looking at the sheet.
2: Yeah, right. Because Jaws talk a lot.
3: Jaws
2: got a lot to say.
3: I mean,
1: Jaws would go off on a little tangent. He'd be all the way over there.
3: I mean, us from Decatur. I mean, us light skinned folk from Decatur, man, we talk.
1: Yeah, like,
3: we talk.
0: Is that what it is?
3: Us light skinned folk from Decatur. That's what we
2: do. But it gives us some time to tell everybody that we got a whole bunch of gifts we giving y'all today, man. If you are an educator, come through with your ID.
3: Please.
2: You know what I'm saying? Because we got stuff to give you. You know what I mean? Just to show you how much we truly, truly appreciate y'all, man. I wish I could tell you what it is.
1: Free stuff.
2: But you got to show up, man.
0: And y'all need to get there early. Now, Legacy is actually going to jump on the ones and twos. A little surprise.
1: Are we going to open it up?
0: At 4 p.m.
1: Uh-oh.
0: So don't think you can just stroll in there around 7 o'clock. Like, no. Get there early. Get you a seat.
3: Mm-hmm.
1: It's hitting hard and fast.
2: For real. For real. Now, look, these sections are sold too, dog. And bought the sections and everything. But we still got our communal seating. So make sure you come through and grab one of those quick.
3: First come, first serve.
4: Yep. Yeah. And just be a part of the vibe. Because it's going to be real and we're celebrating amazingness today. So make sure you keep it locked. Keep it locked. Thank you for that fresh sports. We got so much more in store, including that fresh tea with Miss Az Marie
2: and RJ.
1: You know what?
3: RJ, like, wait, huh?
0: RJ, hooray.
1: What are you talking about?

0: available reports, statements, and news sources. The intentions here are entertainment, awareness, and conversation, not defamation, judgment, or harm. But we are always gonna keep it real. All right, first up, the U.S. national debt tops $40 trillion.
1: Woo! Insane.
2: He did that.
3: Yo, what's crazy? I was at the gas pump the other day, and there's a sticker on there of Trump talking about, I did that, pointing at the gas price.
4: Make America broke again.
1: Right? No, there was one, like, I didn't even realize it because I don't have to buy as much gas since I'm not driving as much. I went to the gas station. I kid you not. I looked at the thing. It showed like $4 and... Like, it was crazy. I was just like, what happened? I thought we were at like three something.
0: Oh, no.
1: And then
0: no.
1: It was like four. So thankfully, I had my Kroger points. So I was like,
3: for those in London, that's our local grocery store.
1: Yes.
4: Think South.
2: It's the only place I go.
1: 50 cents off. And it was still expensive.
2: Ridiculous. Yeah.
0: No, there's some areas that I drove around in, and the other day, I can't remember where I was, but it was $4.80.
1: Yeah.
0: For regular.
1: Yeah. Exactly.
2: Yeah.
0: I was like, what?
3: Ridiculous.
4: And I can't even talk about
3: the I'm making my own gas right now.
0: Really?
3: Yeah, I'm just in the house farting.
4: You know what?
2: Trying to contain you know it.
4: You know what?
0: Why? There's always one.
2: I'm gonna put it in a can.
0: Did you not sleep last night?
3: No vegetable oil.
4: You can tell, right?
0: Yeah. Wow. Okay. Put baby in the corner.
4: Oh, yeah.
0: So, for the first time in U.S. history, the national debt crossed $40 trillion on August 19th. Yeah. So that is the total accumulated amount of the federal government owes after years of spending more than it collects in taxes. It is different from the deficit, which is the gap between spending and revenue in a single year. Now, the debt is now more than twice the $19.95 trillion recorded when Donald Trump began his first term in 2017. About one-third of that increase came during the first 2 years of the COVID pandemic, when both the Trump and Biden administration borrowed heavily to prevent economic collapse. Now, I wanted to dig a little deeper in this because I was like, wait a minute, like, this trillion, like, what were the other presidents doing? So, George W. Bush, about $5.7 trillion in January of 2001 to about $10.6 trillion in January 2009. So, in between that time, it was only a $5 trillion, right? Mm. About $4.9 trillion. Barack Obama, about $10.6 trillion. In January of 2009 to $19.95 trillion in January 2017. So an increase of $9.3 trillion. So that's all right. Mm. But that's over a, what was that? 10-year,
3: yeah.
0: Like 8-year span, yeah. Whatever. Mm-hmm. Yeah. All right, Donald Trump first term, 19.95 and to about 27.75 in 2021. Joe Biden inherited that, 27.75 and then went up to 36.2. in January 2025. And then Donald Trump, second term, 36.2 trillion in January to just over 40 trillion in August of 2026. So in 1 year, 1 year, we have jumped.
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2: Who's gonna pay for all this?
3: Yeah, listen, America.
4: And you wonder why all of us got bad credit.
0: America, everybody's got the worst trying to credit. Dig out of a hole. Like, it's just wild. Like, and the fact that people just don't know what kind of moves they need to make, mm-hmm. because everything is just so uncertain right now. Yeah, there's that. Well, Northwest Indiana is still recovering from the August 11th storm that brought winds as high as 99 miles per hour. So Gary, Indiana was among the hardest hit communities, with families going more than a week without electricity, schools closed through Friday, and residents facing spoiled food, lost wages, and dangerous heat. So NIPSCO, which is a Northern Indiana public service company, reported extensive damage, including roughly 300 utility poles and 44 transmission poles in Gary. So utilities said most customers there should have power restored by late Tuesday. That's this coming Tuesday.
3: What?
4: Yeah, it's been
0: on August 11th.
3: Listen, as a survivor of Andrew, I feel their pain. Our power was out for a month.
2: Yeah.
0: A month?
3: A month. We were bathing in the river.
0: What?
3: It was like Jesus was with us. You know what I'm saying? Like,
0: that is wild.
4: That's nuts.
2: I survived Hurricane Hugo.
3: Oh, you did?
2: Yeah.
3: we'll talk about that later too.
2: Yeah.
0: Well, food critic Keith Lead redirected the opening of his Midwest food tour to Gary, Indiana, to deliver food and supplies while spotlighting local restaurants. So shout out to Keith Lead for shining a light on this horrific issue. And of course, shout out to TikTok and Instagram and all the other social media platforms. You know, it's like the social media, like sometimes I just want to like throw my phone out the window because it's just so much information coming at you. But it's also great that we're able to highlight these stories.
4: Yeah.
0: Because a lot of these news outlets don't give the same attention to these kind of stories. So sending our prayers out to Gary, Indiana. Alana is out of the running for the 2028 Democratic Convention, y'all. I guess we just can't have everything, huh? Wow.
2: They need us.
0: So the Democratic National Committee narrowed its possible 2028 convention host cities to Boston. Interesting. Denver and Philadelphia. Atlanta did not make the final three. So Mayor Andre Dickens responded with a strongly worded letter. He was not happy.
3: Wow.
0: Arguing that the decision overlooks Atlanta, Georgia, the South, and the black voters the Democratic Party depends on.
2: Yep.
0: And those are Dickens' criticisms, not a confirmed explanation for why Atlanta was eliminated. The DNC has not released a detailed public comparison of the bids. Atlanta has the world's busiest airport, extensive convention infrastructure, and a central place in civil rights history and modern black political power. So a convention could also bring major spending to hotels, restaurants, transportation, companies, and vendors. But the seasoned journalist question is twofold. So can national political organizations continue relying on Southern black voters while placing major investments elsewhere? And when a city does win a convention, how much of the promised economic benefit actually reaches neighborhood businesses and workers? Those are some very, very good questions.
2: Yeah.
0: So ChatGPT for teens arrives with new safety protections. OpenAI launched ChatGPT for teens on August 18th for users ages 13 through 17. So the experience includes stronger restrictions involving self-harm, suicide, graphic violence, eating disorders, dangerous viral challenges, and sexual role play. It also includes parental controls, quiet hours, healthy use reminders, and safety notifications in certain high-risk situations. So study mode is designed to guide teenagers through questions instead of simply handing them a final answer. So those protections sound meaningful, but outside experts still need to test how well they work and whether teenagers can easily get around them. So companies should not be the only ones grading the safety of their own products, right? So as a parent, I can see how AI could explain a math problem differently, help a child's safety, or encourage curiosity, but it should remain a tool, not a replacement for parents, teachers, counselors, friendships, or real human care.
4: Absolutely.
0: Legacy?
4: Absolutely, yeah.
0: Wes, what do y'all feel?
2: Yeah. I'm glad that...
0: Since y'all are paying attention.
2: Oh, no, we're paying attention. We're paying attention, for sure. I don't know. It's all moving so fast, and someone... very close to me. Let me change the camera. Someone very close to me just came out and admitted, yeah, that's how I got all the way through my senior year. I was like, that's not good. You know what I mean? Like, really? Senior year of college, last year of college. And I was just like, really? He's like, yeah, everybody's using it. So I don't know. I'd be interested in these parental controls, but these kids are going to find a way.
0: I mean,
3: so I missed it for a second because I was kind of, you know, answering some text messages. But you're saying that AI is starting to teach?
0: So basically, it's like AI is like they're. So OpenAI, they launched a ChatGPT for teens.
3: Okay.
4: Yeah.
0: So
2: just not spitting out the answer.
0: Make it safer. Yes. And not just spitting out the answer and maybe making kids think more.
3: Right.
2: Yeah.
0: So that's what they're. And I think that is a good thing. I mean, at the end of the day, it's here, right? It's
4: right.
0: Not going
4: here. Yeah.
0: Unless at some point that they just completely shut down. I mean, they're already building these ridiculous amount of data centers and all these kind of things. Which
3: so what's the problem then? I mean, so there's basically a chat GPT so the kids can use it, not just get the answer, but they still have access to it. Is it a problem that they have access to it?
4: Well, it's the monitoring and the monitoring. Is it really safer?
0: Right, because AI has been, you know, there's been all these different things happening where, you know, there's been not many strong restrictions involving like self-harm, suicide, graphic, you know,
2: just ask anything.
0: Yeah. Eating disorders have been happening with chat, with all these chat.
4: Like one of the school shootings, like the kid got a lot of his information from AI, about the weapons. What's the fastest I can get it? Who should I order it from? Like all of that.
2: This is reactive. Like before you just release these things or whatever, like some of this, you would think somebody would have thought about some of this stuff. Oh, here it is. So now.
3: Restricted it, and it's easy to restrict it in the code.
2: Huh?
3: Restricted those kind of that kind of information.
4: Right.
3: It's easy to restrict it in the code.
2: But that's the problem.
0: Like
2: Roblox
0: and all these different, like we've talked about before, with all these programs of like y'all can make it so that it is restrictive.
3: Right.
2: Yeah.
0: Like so right. why aren't you?
4: But
0: like,
4: that's not
2: why
4: the
2: didn't you?
4: Because the
2: why
4: priority for many of these people is money.
0: Yes.
4: Like I have to make money or my project dies. Mm-hmm. So all of my resources go to figuring out how does this become the next thing greatest and makes money, and then we'll figure out how to fix issues later. And that's been the norm.
0: Yeah. What is that saying that people say where it's something about like when you do something and then you just suffer the consequences later?
4: I can't think of the name of it.
0: But I know, I'll think about it later.
4: But yeah, that's basically the way it is, because that's our culture in Western life, you know.
0: Yeah, I hope they can figure it out. Well, back to school costs are coming for everybody's pockets. And how apropos that we're having our educators, right? And pouring into them. So an analysis from Groundwork Collaborative and the Century Foundation estimates that school supplies and packed lunches could approach $4,000 per child during the 2026 to 2027 year school year. So this is a broad estimate, not that every family will spend it, but the combined cost was approximately 10.7% higher than last year. So a typical basket of supplies increased 7.7%, lunch boxes rose nearly 27%, notebooks 23%, index cards 22%, notebooks 20%. So the groups also cited survey data showing many parents expected to use debt or cut other household expenses to cover back to school costs. So with that being said, make sure you guys donate to our Eventbrite. Just go on to the Eventbrite and click donate. Doesn't matter if it's $5, $10, it goes to the educators and what they need, okay?
4: Yes.
0: All right. Martha's Vineyard remains a place of Black joy and power. Ebony published a cultural diary from a week on Martha's Vineyard where Black professionals, artists, families, and community leaders gathered around film, fellowship, wellness, and what the writer called the simple pursuit of Black joy. So the Martha's Vineyard African American Film Festival brought conversations about representation and ownership. And one highlight was an upcoming Netflix documentary about Jean-Michel Basquiat featuring never-before-seen footage and the influence of his mother. So co-director Quinn Whitley Wilson is the first Black woman to helm a major film about the artist, and the project was produced with his family's estate.
4: Okay.
0: Everybody and their mama was out in Martha's Vineyard. Yeah, Darius was on his Instagram, and he was like, wait, did I miss the memo? And he was going through, and he's like, all of his people. He's like, wow, everybody was there.
5: It's a lot of people.
0: Yeah, our friend was there.
5: I had some friends up there, too. It's crazy.
2: Have you guys been there before?
4: I've never been.
5: Never.
2: It's pretty nice. It's pretty nice. I've never been on
4: Who is Martha?
5: And why does she have a vineyard?
4: Yeah.
2: This is a good question.
3: And why did West go and didn't tell us? That's why I got to have a talk with him later.
2: First of all, I went years ago. A long time ago. And it wasn't during this Black Martha's Vineyard weekend.
0: No, it wasn't. I mean, we went as a family like maybe twice.
2: Yeah.
0: When I was younger. I was like 12.
2: Went over to Fort. It's kind of, you know.
5: Sound like Freaknik with good credit now all of a sudden.
4: Yeah. I mean, I never knew what it was like. How it got its name, and
2: it's just
4: the history of it, and if there was a real Martha, and was it her vineyard? And
0: maybe I'll have to add that to the fresh tea for next week.
2: The inkwell.
4: Yeah.
0: Yeah. Well, that's fresh tea with Ash Marie.
4: All right.
0: Yeah. Stay tuned.
4: Homework.
0: Stay curious and stay kind.
4: Yes. We're gonna learn about Martha and this vineyard because she accepting Black people.
0: Well, that Oak's Bluff is the truth.
4: Okay.
0: Yeah.
4: Well, thank you for that. Keep it locked. We got so much more in store. You are listening to the Audio Junkies Radio Show Fresh.
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0: kind of giving like 80s.
1: It is.
0: Yeah. Right?
1: Yeah.
0: It is.
1: Yeah. It's a party. You know what I'm saying? Twitch fam, let us know what songs you think are songs that should be included in this list of education, teachers, schooling, all of that.

0: be top of the list. But as I introduce the next person, just know that he and I are going to talk a little bit later. Wes, what is your secret?
1: Oh, we're circling back to that.
2: What did I do?
1: Wow.
2: About to get relegated. January 1st. Not even sure what I did.
0: All right.
1: Yo, everybody getting shot today.

0: Mm-hmm. Yes. Good choice, man.
1: Thank you, brother.
0: That was this week's certified fresh, always fresh and always dope, as always. You know what I'm saying? I always like to be here, like every weekend, always.
2: Always? Always. Oh, are you sure? Always?
0: Always.
3: Always?
0: Yes.
2: Always. Always in my heart.

0: y'all got a whole nother segment of me. You know what I'm saying? I got a lot to say.
1: Joy.
0: The AB Fresh Mix with the chocolate drop.
1: And the vanilla.
0: And the vanilla cream pie. Sexual chocolate.
1: Oh my God, I can't.
0: Yeah. Hands Yo, DJ Legacy.
1: When Legacy don't get sleep, what is going on?
0: Brains are asking me, what are we doing this week?
1: Pepper and sand? Okay. Yeah.
0: No, I can't see because my eyes are watering. What you got?
1: So we're taking it back to where we did the body and soul, you know, the Time Life edition. Yep.
2: Okay.
1: Remember? You wake up two in the morning, two people hugged up in a velvet blanket.
0: I know, right? Columbia House and all that.
1: Yes. First song is How About Us, Champagne.

0: Man, I love that song.
1: So good.
0: About to go home and replay it. Ash, what we got next?
1: Tonight, I celebrate my love. Kibo and Roberta. That's

0: I feel like I got that
1: so good
0: burgundy blanket right now.
1: Rest in peace, Peebo and Roberta.
0: Yeah, no doubt. What you got?
1: Next up, I feel

0: though. That's my dad's hall pass right there, boy.
1: Stephanie?
0: Boy, he loved her. Them strong cheekbones, though.
2: Wow.
0: Loved her. Yo, shout out to LV. Yeah, we playing all your songs.

0: Yo, off camera, we're having a conversation. Like, how did these buff dudes meet each other and say, hey, man, I sing and I lift weights. Do you want to be part of my group?
1: No, I'm telling you, they met in the gym and then figured out that they got that in common.
0: That was this week's AB Fresh Mix, man. Dope as always, man. But coming up next on the Double Twins is the Godfather, dog. You ready?
2: I am ready.
0: Let's get it.
3: Rub the blast off in your ear.
4: 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You're tuned in to Fresh.
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0: That's how we vibing.
1: Stand by me.
2: Y'all sure got some moves, man. Yeah.
3: You know people can still move, dog.
0: Keep it locked. We got that fresh motivation up next.

0: you through the week.
1: The universe is conspiring in your favor. Just because you don't see the results right away does not mean you are stuck. Just keep going and live in the moment. Focus on the process. Do your best and let the universe take care of the rest. You may not be able to see the bigger picture right now, but because of your struggles. But all the dots will connect in the end, and you will understand you went through it all so that you can evolve and become your highest version. Trust the process. And that's Fresh Motivation with Ash Marie.
2: Did you pull that up after you got here, before you got here?
1: I just pulled it up just now.
2: Oh, geez.
1: It was the first thing that popped up
2: on
1: my
2: phone. That's crazy.
1: And I was like, wow. Wow. This is so fitting.
3: Dog. Yes.
1: Like, I literally just popped up like 5 minutes ago.
2: Look at God.
1: And I was
2: God.
1: Like, oh, let me just do this.
2: Look at God. If we could tell y'all how much that resonates with everybody in this room right now, like,
1: yeah.
2: It's incredible.
1: So much happening.
2: Absolutely incredible.
1: I'd like to thank God.
3: Yes. Thank him.
1: Man.
2: Absolutely, man.
3: Thank him. Praise him.
1: Everything. Everything. My gosh. Good times, bad times, crazy times, all the things.
3: Absolutely. Absolutely. Yeah. Especially for that mix I just did.
2: Mm-hmm.
3: Soul touching.
2: All day.
4: Not to toot my own horn.
1: Beep, beep.
4: It's all good.
2: Yo, listen, man. There is one teacher that I have to shout out that has been a special teacher to me my whole life, and that's my mom. My mom was a teacher.
4: Oh, nice.
2: And because my mom was a teacher, I actually went and got myself a master's in teaching. So I'm, you know, kind of a teacher too.
3: Yeah.
2: Right? I'll be teaching Wes a lot of things. You know what I mean?
5: you be teaching me a class right
2: now. I was teaching you earlier today.
5: Right.
2: You know what I mean? But I got to shout out my mom. And my mom is probably the first teacher that motivated me and inspired me, period.
3: I'll have to echo that.
2: Yeah.
3: Yeah. My mom was my life teacher. The man you see today is all because of her and her teaching, which I didn't like all the time. But hey. It made me a better man.
2: Yeah.
5: Oh, yeah.
2: I mean, again, the reason why we're doing what we're doing today is mainly because of how much love and respect that we have for all the teachers that are poured into our lives. You know what I'm saying? Like, it's definitely made 100% a difference for me.
3: Absolutely.
2: From my first grade teacher, Miss Brown, all the way up until all my college, you know, college professors. You know what I'm saying? I listened to everything that they said that, like you said, made me the man.
3: Oh, yeah. So,
1: well, how cool is it, too, that people remember, you know, the teachers that had such a huge influence on their life. Like, I love watching those shows where they'll, you know, the celebrity will go and surprise.
3: Oh, right.
1: You know, the teacher that basically didn't give up on them.
3: Yeah.
1: And where everybody else was like, you're never going to be anything. And it was like that one teacher that actually like held them down and was like, no, I got you.
3: Yeah. Oh, yeah.
1: Like,
3: yeah,
1: that's why it's so important. I'm like, why don't the teachers get paid?
3: Yeah.
1: A better salary. Like, why can...
3: Because they are influencing and just helping our youth grow in ways...
2: They're the first influence.
3: Yeah.
2: Think about
5: really
2: it.
5: Are. Yeah.
1: When
5: yeah.
1: I tell you, like, even this year at my son's school and just seeing these teachers, like, 23 years in the game, mm-hmm. but also seeing how much they care and how much, like... teachers where they're like, oh, well, if the kids come early to school, they can just come in my room. They can, you know, right. grab this, mm-hmm. you know, and if they don't have this, I got it for them.
3: Oh,
1: like,
3: yeah.
1: That is love.
3: Mm-hmm. Oh, yeah. Like, we had this middle school teacher. Her name was Sue Linville.
2: Word.
3: And what was crazy was she drove a little Mercedes 450 SL.
1: Uh-huh.
3: And so she had it in her little

0: still, everybody talks about Miss Sue Linville. She's still alive and kicking up there. The Chicago area, and yeah.
1: I love that. I feel like that's going to be my sister, Felita. She was actually working in corporate for many years and, like, worked with Canon and, you know, for... And she retired, and then she was like, I need something else. And she decided to get her teacher certification with Teach for America. And when I tell you, she is teaching fifth graders, like, English. I would say 90% of her kids are Hispanic, and... She's already getting awards. She's only been teaching for a year. It's her second year. Like,
2: she's built for that, though.
1: She's built for that.
0: Yeah.
2: She's shout just out so to, warm.
1: Yeah,
2: you know
1: what I mean? Having that second win.
0: Right.
1: You know?
0: Big, big shout out to
2: her. And she wears really nice jeans.
0: Okay.
2: You know what I'm talking about. Yes. You know the inside joke.
0: Oh,
2: Felita, your jeans are very nice.
1: Yeah.
0: Okay.
1: Inside joke.
3: Way inside.
0: That note. Thank you. You have been listening to the Audio Junkies radio show, Fresh.
3: We're like, RJ, how you feel about your teacher?
0: We keeping it real.
3: You had fun sitting here with us today?
4: Yeah, it was a good time. Good time for sure. Yeah. As always.
3: There you go.
1: Thanks for hanging with us.
0: Yes, yeah. Thank
4: appreciate
0: you.
4: Appreciate y'all. Appreciate y'all.
3: Yeah. Learning some things.
5: Yeah. Get focused. This is Jaws Joint of the Week. Right here on Fresh. Fresh.
2: Before that, yeah, RJ, you want to shout out one of your teachers, man?
4: Yeah, I got a few of them. I got kindergarten. I might have probably got all grades, but it's just teachers that really touch you. Like, my mom still has contact with, I'll say, like, three or four.
0: Okay.
4: Shout out Miss Frances Grissett, Miss McKnight. Shout out Miss Singletary. I almost want to make all grades, but most teachers that I've had are pretty, they're all really nice. You know, they're all really good.
2: That's what's up.
4: Like, well, they all value teaching. All of them.
2: They've done a good job with you, brother. You know what I'm saying? You're a very, very impressive young man. So keep it up. Keep it going.
4: Yeah, absolutely. Appreciate it.
0: Yo, so Jaws is out, but we got his joint of the week. And so we're about to bless y'all with some more learning that he wanted to do. And we're going to do that with some more KIS1. Thank you for tuning in, and thank you for always supporting us right here at FreshRadioShow.com. 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Thank you. Be blessed. Be safe. And we out.

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3: Let me tell me, General. Big the man like Jack. Yo, Jack. Big the man like what? Jaco Melody. I want him to say Manchester can't say that, man. Brrr.

Well, we're here again. It's another edition, another segment. On another beautiful day. Give thanks for life, health, strength, all these things. You know what I mean? Gonna take time and big up all those down there at Panel Crawford. Yeah, man, the retirement village down there. Big up. Yeah, man, understand them always a log on and tune in. So we are big them up. Big up Mr. Lydie Blake down there. Shanti. Big up elders. Manners and honors to them. You see? So yeah. It's another segment, as I said. Let me big up who me.

without defeat. Extreme Roots Radio, Commissioner Benji, the Love Express team. Big up Tantan, all the crew down there. Yeah, man, all I massive, man, all of the ends. 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Gotta take time and big up Sting Never Radio. You know the thing, go. Take time and big up my namesake, Mr. Tyrone Retro Boss Melody. All who turn out I'm Earth Strong. Yeah, man, it was a good look. I never get no cake though. Tyrone, me not get no cake. Bring him up on him Earth Strong in a 50 builds, you know. And no easy builds them day, you know. Big up yourself, Tyrone. General around here. Another station streaming and beaming the show.

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Vibes Urban Station, Teddy T and the team. Big up. And of course, LWR Radio. And of course, our music consultant every single week, the GAD 59 Experience. You see him streaming on Facebook and Instagram. You know where him do, right? All right. Our music consultant. So I gotta take time and pick up the family of Mr. Gittins. Didn't know he was going to be laid to rest so fast. Chanu. I hope you had a good send-off and everyone that needed to be there was there. Big up Alan Gittins. Real sound engineer. Mad. From back in the day. Yeah. So we hear Skilly Bang and some man I make beer nice and why we can't keep up with them, you know? Let us do my thing, you know? Yeah, like that. So let's get on with it then.